0: UPS 313 Heavy, runway 11 left, Alpha 13, reception wind calm. Clear for takeoff, airborne contact 120.8. Goodbye.
1: Clear for takeoff, runway 11 left, Alpha 13, UPS 313 Heavy, 130.8.

0: Point of departure, UPS 313, Heavy is on departure at Tokyo 1 Alpha.
1: UPS 313, Heavy, good evening, radar contact, leaving 8,000 feet, turn left, direct to Tokyo.
0: Leaving 8,000 feet, left direct to Tokyo, UPS 313, Heavy.

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1: United 2109, contact Guadalajara approach 119.3, good night.
2: 119.3, United 2109. Approach United 2109, descending 15,000 via the Mezcal, descending to 13,000.
3: Buenas noches, United 2109, radar contact, flight direct to Gulf Lima 827, reduce speed to 210 knots.
2: Okay, slow to 210 knots and then Gulf Lima, say again.
3: Gulf Lima 827.
2: Gulf Lima 827, United 2109.

0: sono Dos Maledos e sto autorizzato all'assenza 330 Novis.
1: 330 Novis, Volaris 3, Dos Maledos.
2: Departure FedEx 6 Heavy with you, 6200 for 230.
0: 6 Heavy, good evening, radar contact, leaving 7.5, make a left turn towards the VOR and then proceed direct to FACE.
2: Left turn towards the VOR and then FACE it, FedEx 6 Heavy.
0: 7.5, that's correct.
2: 7.5, sir. Confirm left turn back to the Guadalajara VOR, FedEx 6 Heavy.
0: Sir, we have restricted areas to your right.
2: Roger.

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1: American 2063, good evening, radar contact, descend via Mesca 1 Bravo, QNH 3020, expect ISX X-ray 29 left approach.
0: 3020, descend via the Mesca 1 Bravo, expect 29 left approach, American 2063.

0: 2063, there's a big sale around 825 and Gulf Lima 826. Can you tell me if you're going to be able to pass through there?
1: Yeah, as long as we're on this course, looks like we're clear of it.
0: Roger.

0: Approach, good evening, United 2734 is leveling flight level 240 to cross Mesca 240 with information alpha.
1: Headed 2734, good evening, radar contact. It's in via Mesca 1 Bravo, 30.24, expect ILS X-ray 29 left approach.
2: Emilio autorizado, ILS X-ray 29 izquierda, pista copa 721.
0: ILS 29 left, United 2734.
1: Piso 1902, asciende y mantenga 330 nivel.
3: 330, voladizo 1902.

0: approach, can you verify the altitude for United 2734?
1: Sir, descent maintained 13,000 feet.
0: 13,000, United 2734, thank you.

0: 24, Alpha 10, if that's possible, Alpha 12. Cross runway 29, right, Alpha, shuttle Echo 5.
1: Right, Alpha 12, cross runway 29, right, Alpha, short of Echo 5, for United 2734.

0: Tower, United 234, would you like to switch to ramp?
1: Contact 34, 7 11, have an excellent night.
0: Over to ramp, United 2734, have a great night.

0: holding short. November 67 Juliet Echo Guadalajara Tower, continue right on Papa, Papa 1, and hold short runway 29 left.
1: Okay, continue right on Papa, and then Papa 1, hold short of
2: 6 decimal 15 Copa 7230.
0: Hello.

67 Julie Delta. Just want to confirm, are you able to depart from runway 29 left on Papa 1? Runway 29 left on Papa 1, wind calm, airborne contact 120 decimal 8. Adios.

0: link of, to my left or to my right? Don't worry. Cross runway 29 left, Alpha 6. Cross runway 29 right, Alpha 5. Alpha 1, and hold short of runway 29 left.
1: One, hold short of 29 left, Iconic 6-7.
0: At this moment, you are 6-7 unit echo. Your call sign is not Iconic, please.
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4: Pero no es autorizado, unit echo, 2-9.
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1: Tower, you do Iconic 6-7, but November 6-7, Julia Echo will be fine.
0: Okay, I know, but at this point, your flight plan was filled with your tail number, so that means that you need to call with your tail number.
1: Understood, November 6-7, Julia Echo.

0: 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Good flight.
1: Was that for November 67 Juliet Echo?
0: Correct, sir. Contact Mexico Center on 127.3.
1: Okay, 127.3, iconic November 67 Juliet Echo. We'll see you guys. Buenas noches.
0: Buenas noches, bye-bye.

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0: Cargo 858 Heavy, clear for takeoff from way 29 left, wing count, airborne, 120.8. Adios.
1: Clear for takeoff, runway 29 left, departure, safety 1 Bravo, and 1 airborne, 120.8, Cargo 858. Thank you very much. Gracias. Adios.

0: We're stopping on the runway, National Cargo 858. We have one annunciator. Let us know where we can locate the runway.
1: National Cargo 858. Okay, just continue ahead. You can locate the runway on the Alpha 8, if possible.
0: Here it says that Alpha 8 is restricted for our wingspan. Can we go Charlie 2?
1: Charlie 2, it's okay. So vacate on Charlie 2. Also runway 29 right. Do you need any assistance or what is your intention?
0: No assistance needed. We're going to vacate at Charlie 2 and we are going to hold short that runway 29 right. We're going to run a few checks here and then we're going to see if we return to the gate or we go for another takeoff. We'll let you know.

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1: National Guard, way 58, now cross runway, good night, right, then Alpha 7, Alpha, and shut off Echo 2.
0: Okay, cross the runway 29 right, then Alpha 7, Alpha, and please confirm hold short where?
1: Hold short of Echo 2.
0: Hold short, Echo 2. We're going to need to maintain a position, sir, to run the checklist. So can we wait on Alpha between Alpha 6 and Echo 5?
1: Alpha, short of Echo 2.
0: Okay, hold short, Echo 2.
2: 4 millas, final 1863.
1: Eso no, 863, considero el informe de momento la pista libre, tránsito pesado desalojado.
2: Pendiente.
1: Polaris 1863, 2 a la izquierda, el viento es calma. Autoriza aterrizar, pista mojada, frenado bueno.
2: Sí, autorizas aterrizar, Polaris 1863.

0: Okay, right now we are on Alpha 7, turning to the right on Alpha. Can you please confirm where you want to hold?
1: On Alpha, short of Echo 2.
0: Okay, Alpha, hold short of Echo 2, National Cargo 858.
1: Back in that position, you can check your numbers or the information that you need. And just advise when ready to continue or to return to the gate.
0: Yes, once we get to Alpha 2, we will run a few checklists and we will decide if we go for another takeoff or if we decide to go to the gate, okay? We'll let you know.

0: Guadalajara National, sorry, wait, 58.
1: Go ahead.
0: Yes, we would like to go again for the holding point of 29er left and go for another attempt. It was an indication of a stream.
1: Indication of the stream, okay. Right, just continue ahead to Alpha 1, holding for your runway 29 left, and
0: that's when ready. Okay, Alpha 1, and call you back when ready, National Cargo 858. Yeah, the reason is because the airplane is completely fully loaded, and we had an indication of the stream band. So apparently it's normal, it's a sensor. We will give it another try. If we have the same indication, we will return to the
1: gate.
0: It's not an issue, it's just a sensor that when you apply power, basically, the nose goes slightly up and it returns the item.
1: Perfect. Just advise when ready to depart, and thank you for the information.
0: Yeah, we're going to be fully ready. If we have the message again, we will basically discontinue the takeoff again. But the message, when we get it, is at very, very low speed, so no need for extra assistance or nothing.
1: Perfect.
0: Thank you.

0: National Cargo 858, is clear for takeoff, runway 29 or right, correction, 29 or left. The wind is calm, and remain in this frequency.
1: We will remain in this frequency. Please let us hold course for the moment, 29 or left. We need a re-release from our company. So it's going to be less than 5 minutes. Can we wait here?
0: Affirmative, the hold short of runway and call when ready.
1: Hold short, 29 left, call you back when ready, National Cargo 858.

0: Guadalajara Tower, National 0858.
1: Go ahead.
0: Yes, the company is requesting us to go back to the gate to add more fuel, and then we will be able to go again. Just let us know how we can taxi to the gate again.
1: Roger, National Cargo 858. Are you able to enter the runway and then vacate on Alpha 2? Is the one on your right?
0: We can enter the runway, and yes, we can vacate on Alpha 2. No problems at all.
1: Roger, then it's approved to enter the runway and vacate on Alpha 2, then Alpha, full short of Echo 1.
0: Enter the runway. Vacate to the right on Alpha 2, then Alpha, and hold short, Echo 1, National Cargo 858.

0: Guadalajara, buen día, vuelo 1721, 280, descenso 240 nivel.
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2: United System 35, you are engaged 3, correct?
3: United System 35.
2: Roger, you are clear to Kilos for Romeo Delta via the Otoki 1 Bravo departure, runway 29 right, Otoki, and yes, 42, Silver Cali Lima, Upper Tango 5, Sierra Lima Whiskey, Upper Juliet 40, November Lima Delta, Venice 5. When I'm a team, 230 on the further advice, expect 350 as final, that's 13215.
4: United, 2735 is clear to Chicago via Atuku, 1 Bravo, Atuku, Juliet 4Q, Julie Charlie Lima, Upper Tango 5, Sierra Lima Whiskey, Upper Juliet 40, November Lima Delta, that is filed, runway 29 right, 230, then 250, that's 3215.
2: That's correct, when there is for success, contact ramp 134.1.

0: One Bravo departure, runway 29 or left, faces jet 25 to Mike Alpha Mike and rest at 5. Climb and maintain 230 to quarter advice, expect 330 as final, the squad 4352.
1: National Highway 58 is here from Guadalajara to Frankfurt via base 1 Bravo departure, runway 29 or left, position face. J25 to Michael from Mike, then at 5, the flank is 20, second stage is your final, 4352 on the squad.
0: That is correct. When ready for track, contact with Brand 134, decimal 1.
1: 1-4, thank you. Sorry,
0: Alfa, antes de Eco 2, contacte rampa 341.
1: 341,

0: Sour, National Charlie 858. We're going to be ready up and reaching the port of Wake.
1: National Cargo 858 Heavy. The wind is calm, clear for takeoff, runway 29 or plus. And when airborne, contact with departures in 120.8. Have a nice flight.
0: Takeoff 29 or left. And when airborne, 120.8. National Cargo 858. Buenos días, gracias.

0: Roger, hello, National Cargo 858, climbing out of 5700 to 230.
1: National Cargo 858 Heavy, rear contact. Cancel the departure, maintain runway heading and leaving 13000, turn right to face it, flat out 230.
0: Cancel the departure, maintain runway heading and leaving 13000, right turn to face the National Cargo 858.

0: Roger, United 2735. 5.7 from 230 via the Tokyo 1 Bravo.
1: United 2735, right, I cancel the departure. Maintain runway heading. Leaving 11000, turn right to Tokyo to flight level 230.
0: Alright, runway heading and then leaving 11000, proceed direct to Otoki.
1: Correct, number United 2735.
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1: 314, prosiga.
2: Solo confirmando, estamos autorizados a descender vía Mesca 1 Bravo, ¿correcto?
1: Correcto, Mesca 1 Bravo, tarjeta 314.
2: Muy amable, gracias.

0: United 2735, climb to 14000.
1: Climb to 14000, United 2735.
0: National Cargo 858, climb to flight level 330.
1: Climb to flight level 330.

0: Alhara FedEx 65286, descending to Charles Mesa, flight level 240, we have information hotel.
1: FedEx 65 Heavy, direct contact Zambia Mesa, 1 Bravo, QNH 30.25, expect ILS X-ray 29 on left.
0: Alright, Zambia Mesa, 1 Bravo, expect the ILS 29 left, FedEx 65 Heavy.

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1: Fly Harry 1206, ready to service terminated. Contact tower 118.1. Have a good day.
2: Tower 81, FedEx 6 Fox, have a good day. Aloha, tower FedEx 6 Fox heavy on the ILS X329 left.
0: FedEx 6 Fox heavy, that was its call. Clear to land, runway 29 to the left.
2: Clear to land 29 left, FedEx 6 Fox heavy.

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1: Coordinator 277, Heavy, you're 7 miles from final radar service terminated. Contact tower 11841, have a good day.
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2: Contacto radar, BMS por derecha.
4: 77, Heavy, the wind is calm, clear to land, runway 29, north left.
0: Left, runway 29, left, coordinator 277, Heavy.

0: Roger, good morning. I'm at 1034, climbing through 5,900 for flight level 230.
1: Buenos dias, American 1034, radar contact when leaving 9,000, right turn direct to Otoki and climb to flight level 230.
0: Okay, continue climb flight level 230, passing 9,000, right direct Otoki, American 1034.

0: approach, cargo jet 920 heavy, flight level 286, descending to flight level 240, direct to Plata.
1: Cargo jet 920, radar contact, descend 12,000 feet, 3026, expect ILS X-ray, 29 left approach.
0: Roger, descend to 120,000 and expect ILS 29 left, X-ray 29 left, cargo jet 920.

0: Approach GPS 312.17.6, descending 12,000, slowing 250 knots, direct body.
1: GPS 312 heavy, direct contact, descend to 11,000.
0: Descend to 11,000, GPS 312 heavy.
1: Target 920 heavy, descend to 9,000, clear for the approach.
2: 9,000, clear for approach, cargo jet 920.

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1: Teoremos 1204 para el
2: 90. Cargo 920, confirm cross runway 29 right on for Alpha 13.
0: Cargo jet, that is correct. Cross runway 29 right to Alpha 13.
2: Okay, roger, thanks.

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1: Confirm, Flare 7163.
0: Flare 7163, wind 110 degrees, 8 knots. Clear for takeoff runway 11 left. Airborne, contact departure, 120.8.
1: Runway 11 left, take off. Airborne departure 120 left.

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1: Golf Lima 554, and say again, altitude Delta 1992?
0: 13,000, 13,000.
1: 13,000, that's 1992.

0: So, Cathay 097, we're entering runway 11 left at Alpha 5 for backtrack.
1: Cathay 097 in heavy, Guadalajara Tower, morning. Continue on the backtrack on runway 11 left and vacate on Alpha 15.
0: We will backtrack 11 left and vacate Alpha 15. Cathay 097.
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2: 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Tener 11 derecho, volar.

0: 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Buen día.
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0: SA0907 Kemi, clear for takeoff runway 11 right, wind calm, airborne contact 120.8. Adios.
1: Okay, clear takeoff runway 11 right, one set on 120.8, Cathay 097 headed.
0: Polaris 115, pista 11 izquierda, el viento es calma, autorizado aterrizar, tránsito 747, posa inicial de despegue en la paralela.
2: Number 18 Alpha, autorizar la pista 11 izquierda, Polaris 201.
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2: 80.1, 180 Alpha, clear. Hello, hello, Tower of Hammer, 180 Alpha, Alpha, UNS. No, no. And we're on the ILS 11 right. And we're going to Pegasus Air, but not familiar where that's located on the airport.
3: November 18, Alpha Alpha, Guadalajara Tower, morning. Roger, continue runway 11 right.
2: Continue runway 11 right, 8 Alpha Alpha.
4: Polaris 10050, la barra total, muy buen día. 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
2: And departure November 111 Papa. 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

0: SunCom here, it is type 2, clear for takeoff runway 11 right, crosswind 180 degrees at 8 knots. When airborne contact, 120 decimal 8, 7 decimal 8.
1: Clear for takeoff 11 right, and contact 20.8, 1 off, 3852.

0: Target ASIC, 727 to hold short runway 11 left.
1: Daniel Carlos 7247 heavy, make back track. Alpha 15 and hold short of runway 11 right.
0: Back runway 11 left, then on to taxiway Alpha 15, hold short 11 right, there Canada 7246.

0: Charlie 4926, going down to the pickup runway 11 left. Charlie 1.74, 1.0.
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0: United States, 76 number 11 left off of 1-3-6. Some wind is 0-5 degrees 6 knots. Clear for takeoff, remain on this frequency.
1: 24.
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1: 0.8 good day United 26
2: 2733
1: Departure, good afternoon, United 726, passing 8,000 kilometers by level 230.
2: 117, Machado, runway 11, right, Papa 236, main runway. Romeo Golf November, directo Lama, descienda
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0: 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Contacto terrestre, 1 decimal, 9, bienvenido.
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2: United 2726, left turn for Toki.
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1: Clear for takeoff, 10.8.

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0: 141 Yankee, Pacific Runway 11 left, the wind 040 degrees. If not, airborne contact 1-0.8.
1: 9, tenga buen día.
2: 141 airborne contact 1-0 tonight, today, last night.

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Cross runway 11 right, Alpha 10 and 4 short of runway 11 left.

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2: 705, Park Kilo, contact departure 120.8. 120.8, 705, Park Kilo. Departures November 705, Alpha Kilo 6000, climbing flight level 230.
0: November 705, Alpha Kilo, when the radar contact, climb via to flight level 230.
2: Climb via to 230, November 705.